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0: 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That's where we do trivia. Come on by. Hang out with us. We have brand new Carolina Panthers hats to give away. Also, Busch Gardens passes tomorrow, 6:30, 7 Mile Post in Ogden, right on Market Street. We'll see you there with 93.7 The Dude.
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Hi to Christina and Mike. Thank you guys for listening right now. They're hanging out in Wilmington. Appreciate you. 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

0: 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There's a band called Asleep at the Wheel. They're kind of like a Western swing honky-tonk country band. They were founded way back when in Paw Paw, West Virginia. They've been around for like 50 years. They're performing at the Alabama Theater on Friday. If you want to go, last chance, text me the word music to 910-815-2663. 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

93.7 The Dude. So Kenny Chesney hitting the road again in 2027. He's doing something called the Original Vibe Tour. Eric Church and Sheryl Crow will be opening up for Kenny. Looking forward to that.

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0: 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Are you ready for some football? Carolina Panthers taking on the Atlanta Falcons. We have full coverage for you with pre-gaming at 12 p.m. We kick off at 1 p.m. And you can listen to the game right here on The Dude. Carolina Panthers this weekend, Sunday, taking on the Falcons. We got this. More next.
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7: This here is the ballad of the country poker bingo baby man dude. But it ain't so much the story of a man as it's the story of a game. And the storied man who aimed to game the story and tell the stories of the game to the man that he called baby. It happened last Wednesday, this Wednesday, next Wednesday at Jack's on New Center Drive. And everyone was, is, and will be playing country poker with the dude. They was aiming to win prizes and have fun, and that bullet hit the mark like a flint makes a spark. But the country poker bingo baby man dude had poked a bear that don't bear poker. And playing country poker when you're the poker that poked the bear is a surefire way to make sure that the bear bears you ill.
8: 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Pre-game coverage begins at noon. 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

0: 93.7 The Dude. Speaking of Cole Wetzel, I was talking about him earlier, Live Oak Bank Pavilion tonight. I hope you had a great time. A whole bunch of Dude listeners are there. That's with Ella Langley and Jaded. Hey, another concert, Charlie Crockett coming to Live Oak Bank Pavilion September 21st. 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

0: It is 93.7 The Dude. Happy Wednesday night. Sky hanging out with you. Got a little bit of country music news. Florida Georgia Line has finally announced their reunion tour for 2027. It's called the Anything Goes Again Festival Tour. It's going to be 12 shows at country music festivals across the country. We'll keep you posted, but Tyler and Brian back together again. Very happy about that. More next on The Dude.
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Taylor Swift. I got Florida Georgia Line right now. 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

0: 93.7 The Dude, Ella and Morgan, I can't love you anymore. And Morgan Wallen fans are absolutely buzzing because he shared a picture on social media. It looks like the artwork from Grand Theft Auto 6. So rumor is that his music is going to be featured in the game. They're also posted by Travis Scott, Metro Boomin, and Future. So yeah, looks like that's going to be in a video game when you're memorialized in a video game. That's pretty awesome. Good job, Morgan.
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1: I knew I'd see her around. I'd be at some party, she'd show up and I'd be walking out. 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I'd look up, she'd be at the red light beside me in that white Maxima with the sticker on the back. I'd

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93.7 The Dude, Skywalker, stepping out the door. Have a great rest of your night. I'll talk to you again tomorrow. I'll leave you with Thomas Rhett on The Dude.

Surprise, surprise. Ah! You're experiencing the Dude Difference. 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
3: Amy Winehouse said, "I do suffer from depression, I suppose, which isn't that unusual, you know. A lot of people do." This is Michael Mattis, pastor of Saltbox Church. The truth is that life can be difficult and depressing. If we are not engaged in deep and meaningful relationship with the God of the Bible and with people who are on a journey towards health and wholeness, depression is the unintended destiny. God has made a way for us out of our depression and into a life of hope, joy, and peace, and meaningful relationships with Him and people. The pathway is Christ Jesus. Not a sermon, just a thought.
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0: 93.7, The Dude. Good Thursday morning. I'm Linda Wild. It is the Port City Morning Show, and it's all being brought to you by McDonald's this morning. If you're ready to grab some breakfast, drive yourself over to McDonald's. Go through the drive-thru if you need to. You can get yourself a nice hot coffee and grab one of the brand new honey brown butter bacon, egg, and cheese biscuits. They are so good, but they're only here for a limited time at McDonald's. And if you are heading out, traffic looks okay. I don't see anything slowing you down quite yet. But if that changes, please let me know. Call me or text me at 815-2663.
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0: Going back for John Michael Montgomery on 93.7 The Dude. Good Thursday morning, 7:08. I'm Linda Wild, and we are off to a nice start. It's going to be another good day today. Partly sunny skies, 86 is our high. Now, we are going to warm up a little bit this weekend. Rain chances, just a little bit. We'll tell you that full forecast coming up in just a few minutes. But right now, we have got our celebrations announcements. We do birthdays and anniversaries, and you can always get somebody on my list. Call me or text me at 815-2663 or send a message anytime on Facebook or Instagram at Gotta Love the Dude. And here we go with our celebrations announcements on this Thursday. It is September 17th. We are cruising through this month. And we're going to start it off by saying happy birthday to you this morning. Jan Rowlings, I hope you have a great day today. Jeff Inman, happy birthday to you, celebrating number 42 today. And Kay Kaur, she is celebrating as well. And if you are celebrating today, birthday, anniversary, we hope you have the best day. It's from all of us here at The Dude.
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9: 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That's why we call it Little Friday. And if you haven't made plans, check out Port City Daily's Little Friday newsletter on Thursday afternoons for a roundup of what's happening in the Cape Fear region. 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

93.7, The Dude. 7:23 Thursday morning. I'm Linda Wild. We are in for another lovely day today. Partly sunny skies, 86 is our high. We're going to see a low of 68 for tonight, and then tomorrow a little bit warmer. Sunny skies and a high of 91. Now, as we head into the weekend, the rain chances are back about 30%. Not a total washout. Just keep that in mind. We'll keep you posted as we get closer. We have got partly sunny skies, 66 right now, with Luke Combs on The Dude.

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0: It's Bailey Zimmerman on 93.7 The Dude. 7:40 Thursday morning. I'm Linda Wild, and you know what Thursday means? Thursday night trivia. 7 mile post tonight. We've got 3 rounds of trivia. Best trivia in town. I will be out there as your hostess tonight. We've got drinks flowing. The extra mile is going to be cranking out all that good food. And I've got so many prizes up for grabs for you tonight. Charlie Crockett tickets, Shout Through the Heart tickets, Busch Gardens passes, a brand new Carolina Panthers hat straight from our team, free beer, free food, and we've got a brand new grand prize up for grabs this month. It is a Titleist golf bag from our friends over at New Belgium Brewing. It is going to be such a good night, so be there. 6:30 tonight, 7 Mile Post in Ogden. All the details up now on Facebook and Instagram at Gotta Love the Dude.
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0: 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Good Thursday morning, 8:10. It is the Port City Morning Show, and it's all being brought to you by McDonald's this morning. If you have not downloaded that McDonald's app, I want you to do it today because you can get so many good deals on the app. Right now for breakfast, you can go in, grab a sausage, egg, and cheese McGriddles, bacon, egg, and cheese biscuit, or an egg McMuffin, $2 on that McDonald's app. And if you are heading out, oh, be patient this morning. I am seeing a lot of slowdowns. If you are coming into Wilmington off of 40, move in very slow through the Kings Grant area. If you're coming in off of from Brunswick County, move in a little bit slow from basically the 133 on-ramp up to the 421 split. The 421 side of the Isabel Holmes Bridge, both sides moving super slow this morning. Midtown Wilmington, South College Road, backups from Mohican Trail, basically all the way down to Oleander. Also, Eastwood and Market seeing some slowdowns, Market and Gordon. If you are heading up towards Hampstead, seeing some slowdowns right there at Sidbury Road, and then a little bit further up near 210. We did have an accident there near Washington Acres. That's been about an hour. It is starting to move pretty much better in that area. Also seeing some slowdowns, Carolina Beach Road and Independence, Carolina Beach Road and Shipyard. Also, Carolina Beach Road and 3rd right near Greenfield Lake. If you see anything else slowing you down, please let me know. Call me or text me at 815-2663.
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93.7, The Dude. 8:33, Thursday morning. I'm Linda Wild. We've got a good day ahead of us today. Partly sunny skies. Our high is only going to be right about 86. 68 is our low for tomorrow, or for tonight, I should say. And then tomorrow, a little bit warmer, partly sunny, and a high of 91. 69 right now.

0: Hunt on 93.7 The Dude. 8:43 Thursday morning. It is the Port City Morning Show, and it's all being brought to you by McDonald's this morning. Download that McDonald's app today. You get great deals every day at McDonald's. Oh my gosh, we have got the craziest story coming up for you. I was just checking out this random site today, and I found out that there is a Toy Hall of Fame. Okay, they apparently have this big museum with all these different toys, and they have got this kind of like a class of 2026 of the ones that might be the newest toys inducted into the Toy Hall of Fame. Now, as I'm looking over the finalists from this year, I'm surprised, actually, that some of these aren't already in the Toy Hall of Fame. One of them is the slide, like a slide on a playground. The other one is Yahtzee. Another one is Polly Pockets, Care Bears, Tickle Me Elmo, Bingo, Bop It, all these different games. Now, the thing is that if you want to say, I love this toy, it needs to be in the Hall of Fame, you can actually vote. Then they will decide who's going to be ending up in this Toy Hall of Fame. But I just thought that was really cool. Check out the story. See all the nominees. They are up right now on our Facebook page at Gotta Love the Dude. And that is your daily dose of Trucked Up News this morning, brought to you by Matthews Motors, 5723 Market Street, and online at MatthewsMotorsWilmington.com.
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0: on 93.7, The Dude. Good Thursday morning, 9:10. I'm Linda Wild, and the weather this weekend is looking pretty darn good. So if you want to get out of the house, you want to have some fun, listen to some live music, stop out and see our friends at 7 Mile Post in Ogden. Tonight, after Thursday Night Trivia, the Justin Cody Fox duo is going to be taking the stage from 8 until 11. Tomorrow, Regulation Larry is going to be on stage 7 until 10. No cover on that. And then on Saturday, Eastbound, it is their turn on stage. $5 cover. They're right there from 7 until 10. So much good music. Amazing place to hang out. Stop out and check them out. 7 Mile Post in Ogden.
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7: Amy Winehouse said, "I do suffer from depression, I suppose, which isn't that unusual, you know. A lot of people do." This is Michael Mattis, pastor of Saltbox Church. The truth is that life can be difficult and depressing. If we are not engaged in deep and meaningful relationship with the God of the Bible and with people who are on a journey towards health and wholeness, depression is the unintended destiny. God has made a way for us out of our depression and into a life of hope, joy, and peace, and meaningful relationships with Him and people. The pathway is Christ Jesus. Not a sermon, just a thought.
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93.7, The Dude. 9:25 Thursday morning. I'm Linda Wild, and you know what tomorrow is? It is Free Beer Friday. 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

0: It's John Morgan on 93.7 The Dude. 9:40 Thursday morning, a little wild. 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

93.7, The Dude. 9:55 Thursday morning. I'm Linda Wild, and that just about does it for me. I will see you tonight, 6:30, 7 Mile Post in Ogden. We've got Thursday night trivia going on tonight. I've got Charlie Crockett tickets up for grabs, Shot Through the Heart tickets, Busch Gardens passes. 6:30, 7 Mile Post in Ogden. Marissa, she is coming in next. She will get you through the rest of your workday with Kane Brown and Kenny Chesney.

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Ah! 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
0: 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The Dude.

And Kenny Chesney giving us his all. He's got a tour bringing it to Charlotte next August. Tickets go on sale on the 25th. It's 93.7 The Dude. Just getting things started this morning. I'm Marissa. Good morning to you. And happy Thursday. We got Kane Brown.

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93.7, the dude. 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

0: 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And today we've got some tickets for you for Charlie Crockett. So if you want to check out the show on the 21st, which is coming up on Monday at Live Oak Bank Pavilion, and make sure that you're texting RAM, R-A-M, to 815-2663. Again, the keyword is RAM. If you text that in, you're in the running, and hopefully we'll score you those tickets from the dude.
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3: There's rightfully a lot of emphasis on the Panthers' defense as they look to bounce back from a 59-point performance in the opener as they turn the page to week two in Atlanta. I'm Jim Zoki with a Panthers update after this.
4: Charlotte's momentum has a name, UNC Charlotte, 32,000 students strong, ranked among the nation's top 75 public universities, recognized at the highest level for research. Unmatched access to Fortune 500 companies, built for a top-tier city. This isn't typical higher ed. The difference is scale. The difference is momentum. The difference is Charlotte, UNC Charlotte.
3: A lot of things went wrong for the Panthers' defense in suffering a franchise record points allowed in their opening day loss versus the Chicago Bears. Second-year outside linebacker Princely Amanmielen had a sack and a tackle for loss in the game, but like many of his teammates, missed on some other opportunities on the defensive side. This week, they move on to face the Atlanta Falcons for a division contest. He was asked about playing in the Panthers' defensive scheme and how it suits his play style as they get ready for this week's game.
5: I mean, I wouldn't say it's difficult because I played outside linebacker in a I would say similar in a sense of, like, in college my last year at Florida and then at Ole Miss, that I was a rusher and a dropper. You know, I was dropping a lot and I was rushing a lot. So, in my opinion, it's not difficult. You know, it's just we just have to just tone in on the details. Like it was nothing, like there's nothing that he asked of us that's just like, oh, man, how the hell am I going to do this? You know what I'm saying? I've been playing a 3-4 outside linebacker since I was in college, so I don't see it as like a very difficult scheme or he's asking us to do anything crazy.
3: I'm Jim Zoki on the Carolina Panthers Radio Network.
2: 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The difference is Charlotte, UNC Charlotte.
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93.7 The Dude, powering through the workday, getting towards the weekend, all thanks to our friends at Four Corners, Wrightsville Beach. If you go to their website, check out their menu, make your reservation for later, too. It's The Dude. Baby,

93.7, the dude. So something was announced yesterday that makes me believe I know what everybody globally will be doing October 21st. I'll tell you more coming up in less than 10 minutes. Luke Combs, Be By You on the dude.

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0: The Chicks, 93.7, the dude. My name is Marissa. I'm glad that you're hanging out here for the workday. And yesterday, the Country Music Association announced that there's going to be a tribute, a two-hour tribute concert to Dolly Parton. That is going to air on ABC, Disney Plus, Hulu. It'll be on October 21st. And that just made me go, well, this might be the first time since streaming was introduced that I know basically what everybody in the world is going to be doing all at once. You know, it's like must-see TV back in the day, because we're going to have an appointment time and we're going to want to be there. And who better to tribute than somebody that was trying to bring joy to us from the moment she passed and is still, you know, even after her passing, is bringing us joy. So, yes, Dolly Parton, that special, 2 hours, October 21st on ABC.
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12: Hey, this is Anish Shroff. 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

93.7, the dude. We got some great music. Check. We've got some fun times to get you through a work day. That's a double check. We've got Charlie Crockett tickets again. I'll have those for you before the end of the hour. And some great prizes. So that's a triple check right there. All powered by our friends at Four Corners, Wrightsville Beach, and the Duke.

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0: 93.7, the dude, Ella Langley, loving life again. She's more than loving it right about now. And keeping an eye on Choosing Texas, because, I mean, that song overall, if you haven't been paying attention, like the Billboard Hot 100 charts, it's been around for just under 70 years. In that time frame, only one other song has reached number one 22 weeks. And that is Mariah Carey, All I Want for Christmas. I saw an article earlier where it was like, Ella's coming after Christmas. It's like, well, you know what? She can't help that don't leave Christmas out of this, okay? Just songs. It's just music, okay? And next thing you know, they're going to bring Santa into this in the naughty list or something. But no, if she is number one this week, she holds a new record. So we'll see what happens. Kenny Chesney is on the way next on The Dude.
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93.7, the dude. 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

0: 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So we are hooking you up big. We got Charlie Crockett making the way with the Age of the Ram Tour to Live Oak Bank Pavilion in a matter of days. It's coming up on the 21st. So what is that? 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And if you want to be hanging out in the crowd, singing along, we've got your chance to win your tickets. Your keyword today is Ram, R-A-M. 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

93.7, the dude. I love when things are hands-on. I learn better, like, quote, on the job, if you will. 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

0: Frisha, 93.7, the dude, as you know, her and Garth doing Dolly Day in Nashville at his bar, you know, Friends in Low Places. All the money on the 25th, 925, get it, is going to be going towards Dolly's Imagination Library. And I know, like, in California, I think they're making it a holiday, 925. So, you know, Dolly Day is spreading across the world. But I know... Last night, if you were watching Dancing with the Stars, I had the second part of its two-night premiere. The ladies actually performed, and Julia Stiles danced to 9 to 5. And she actually said that Dolly gave her permission right before she passed. Like, up until the moment that woman left us, she was working, and she was bringing joy and smiles, and, you know, God bless her. It's the dude.
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93.7 The Dude. So Kenny Chesney was like, hey, I think I want a tour, like, not just in Vegas. And he's bringing that tour to Charlotte next year. Eric Church, Sheryl Crow, Graylin James, all going to take that stage. Tickets go on sale a week from tomorrow.

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You get some new stuff, some older stuff, and some really cool surprises. 93.7. The Dude.

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0: 93.7, The Dude. So tonight, you know, it's... I did so much yesterday. I thought it was Friday today. I'm glad that for our sake, you know, we get to go ahead, still kick off the weekend early. So we've got trivia tonight. We're going to be over at 7 Mile Post in Ogden. We've got the fun starting at 6:30. You don't need a whole lot, you know, going on. Just know it's like 21 and up, so get a sitter for the kids. But, you know, a party of two is still a party and still a team. So go ahead and get ready for some fun. 7 Mile Post in Ogden. We'll see you there tonight.
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93.7 The Dude. Shout out to Four Corners Wrightsville Beach. They're getting us through the workday with all this great nonstop music for you. And I always love when the rankings are out this early in the NFL season. One game in. Listen, we had a bad start, but doesn't mean that Sunday's going to be bad. Panthers taking on the Falcons. That game will be at 1. You'll hear it all right here, including the pre-show. That'll start at noon. So, yeah, we've got all the Panthers action that you need. And right now, we've got all the great throwbacks that you need, too. Leanne Womack on The Dude.

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So the Emmy Open with Mariska Hargitay and the SVU cast and Taylor Swift. Lots of Swifties freaking out. Lots of Easter eggs hinting at things.

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0: 93.7, the dude. We got a really nice day today. It's actually really comfortable out right now. It's going to be a little bit warmer tomorrow. Lots of sunshine again. But, of course, for the weekend, you look ahead and it's like, why? Why do you decide to rain on our parade? Like, come on, Mother Nature, throw us a bone. I know we need rain, but, like, come on. So just keep that in mind as you're making your plans, but maybe we'll get a nice breeze to push that somewhere else. It's the dude.
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It's Undo It, kicking off 3 o'clock, 93.7 The Dude. Little Friday, how you feeling? Hope all is well. I'm Eric with you. 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We got Luke Combs queued up now. It's BYU right here on The Dude.

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0: Dude, Little Friday means the weekend around the corner. 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

93.7 The Dude. Man, it was nice this morning. I went for a run about 6:15, 6:30. It was 64 degrees, and looks like we get one more evening of some 60s. Tomorrow back to the low 90s for our high as we're pushing into Friday. Bailey Zimmerman now is Chevy Silverado.

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0: Zach John King, which is a regal name. 93.7, the dude with Get to Drinking. It's new music. Eric with you, sending thanks out. 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If you want somebody local to lean on, check them out. 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They're my mechanics, have been for over a decade. They'll treat you right. Keep it here on the dude.
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2: It's only week two of the season, but it's already time for a division matchup as the Panthers get set to take on the Falcons in Atlanta. I'm Sharon Thorson with the Panthers Update after this.
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2: The Panthers open division play on Sunday, traveling down I-85 for a matchup with NFC South rival Atlanta. The Falcons feature one of the most dangerous weapons in the league in running back Bijan Robinson. The Pro Bowler led the NFL in scrimmage yards last season with nearly 2,200 combined rushing and receiving yards. So what makes Robinson so difficult to defend? Panther safety Nick Scott.
5: Just his ability to make moves in space and make guys miss and everything like that. He's obviously really talented, great contact balance. So, yeah, they're a team that's better when the ball is in his hands. So we imagine that's who they're going
2: to
5: feature.
2: Of course, knowing Robinson will be getting the ball doesn't make it any easier to slow him down. To do that, the Panthers will have to play much better than they did in the season opener against the Bears. Edge rusher Jalen Phillips says they know what they need to do.
6: Ultimately, you know, it's staying within ourselves, you know, only listening to each other's opinions, not worrying about outside opinions or what people think about us outside the building. You know, we know what we got, and ultimately there was a lot to improve on from the first game, and that's all we can focus on, just getting better.
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The good old Willamette Creek will rise. 93.7 The Dude.

93.7 The Dude. How some Charlie Crockett tickets sound to you? Or at least a chance to win anyway. I can offer it right now. 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It's RAM, R-A-M, 910-815-2663. 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

0: Halfway through four, 93.7 The Dude. 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
12: Amy Winehouse said, "I do suffer from depression, I suppose, which isn't that unusual, you know. A lot of people do." This is Michael Mattis, pastor of Saltbox Church. The truth is that life can be difficult and depressing. If we are not engaged in deep and meaningful relationship with the God of the Bible and with people who are on a journey towards health and wholeness, depression is the unintended destiny. God has made a way for us out of our depression and into a life of hope, joy, and peace, and meaningful relationships with Him and people. The pathway is Christ Jesus. Not a sermon, just a thought.
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Just a little bit shy of 5 now, 93.7 The Dude. Sometimes as we cruise to the end of the day, just a little something to look forward to. And the next day, we'll keep you moving in the right direction. Hey, Free Beer Friday up for grabs tomorrow. Make sure to stay tuned in all day. It's Blake Shelton now, God's Country.

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93.7 The Dude, made it past 5 on Little Friday. Means the weekend just around the corner. I'm Eric Cruising with you. Always encouraging you out on the roadways. You know it's slow and safe, steady and kind. You can keep the dial right here. 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

0: 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Number 11. 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

0: 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Thursday means it's trivia night out at 7 Mile Post. That kicks off at 6:30 p.m. Absolutely free to play. Come on out and join us. If you can't make it out to trivia, no worries. You still swing out over the weekend. Live music this weekend. Regulation Larry takes the stage tomorrow evening at 7. Then it also at 7 on Saturday, Eastbound. Wilmington favorites, no doubt. Take in both those shows out at 7 Mile Post this weekend. When we come back, we'll keep it rolling right here on The Dude.
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0: Mr. Luke Bryan is country and she knows it, 93.7 The Dude. 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

Ingrid Andress, it's Wishful Drinking, 93.7 The Dude. We've got our wishes fulfilled in the drinking world for clean water anyway, courtesy of our friends over at Kinetico Advanced Water Systems. 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

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That's made possible by our friends over the bridge. You're going to find the Shoe Center right in Leland, North Carolina, Lowe's Food Shopping Mall, Brunswick Forest. 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

3, 2, 1. The countdown is done. It's Tucker Wetmore, 93.7 The Dude. What are we counting down to, you may ask? Well, that keyword, of course, for those Charlie Crockett tickets. Down at our Live Oak Bank Pavilion this coming Monday night, a little bit of old school outlaw country vibe. 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

0: 6, Ella Langley, Morgan Wallen, I Can't Love You Anymore, 93.7 The Dude. I'm going to spin that back around the other way. I couldn't love you any more than I already do, and I'm speaking to you. Thanks for being tuned in. I mean it. What a privilege it is to spend my time with you in the studio. 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We'll bring it home for me after this here on The Dude.
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93.7 The Dude, bringing it home for me on this little Friday. 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

93.7 The Dude, inching you closer to the weekend. My friend Melanie's birthday this weekend. I love her. You have those people, though, that focus on their birthday for like a full year. And by the time it comes up, you're like, okay.

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0: 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All right, let's do it. Charlie Crockett bringing the Age of the Ram Tour coming to town. It's going to be over at the Live Oak Bank Pavilion September 21st. 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It's The Dude.
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5: This here is the ballad of the country poker bingo baby man dude. But it ain't so much the story of a man as it's the story of a game. And the storied man who aimed to game the story and tell the stories of the game to the man that he called baby. It happened last Wednesday, this Wednesday, next Wednesday at Jack's on New Center Drive. And everyone was, is, and will be playing country poker with the dude. They was aiming to win prizes and have fun, and that bullet hit the mark like a flint makes a spark. But country poker bingo baby man dude had poked a bear that don't bear poking. And playing country poker when you're the poker that poked the bear is a surefire way to make sure that the bear bears you ill will.
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